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And now, our pledge to you. We will be thoughtful with our song choices. We will play these songs in perpetuity. And we will assume you are always listening. If you agree with these terms, then please turn it up. 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
1: Won't back down. That's Tom Petty. I'm Maria Danza. Now that LeBron James is going to Philly, where does that put the 76ers on the power rankings list of the NBA teams? I'll tell you coming up in minutes.

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0: Stevie Ray Vaughan in Crossfire. I'm Maria Danza. Hope you're having a fantastic Saturday. And LeBron James signed with the Philadelphia 76ers. So where does that put that team in the NBA power rankings? Here you go. At the top of the list is Oklahoma City and San Antonio. They're tied for first place. Then there's the Knicks, the 76ers in fourth place now, and the Boston Celtics round out the top five. We'll see what happens.
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20: Back in 2019, I made a documentary for HBO called One Nation Under Stress. And what was true then is still true now. Money and financial problems are consistently ranked as the number one cause of stress in the United States. And a brand new study out of the Mayo Clinic found that worrying about money may age the heart even faster than traditional risk factors. Unlike an acute stressor, such as a short-term work deadline or a brief illness, financial strain is often chronic and ongoing. And because money affects so many aspects of daily life, financial stress can be difficult to escape. Even so, financial stress does not mean you're doomed. Just means you need to double down on the things you know are good for heart health: diet, exercise, sleep, and of course, not smoking. I'm Dr. Sanjay Gupta, helping you live a better life.
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0: Journey in faithfully. I'm Maria Tanja, and well, the only movie that's really out this weekend is on Netflix. It's Kevin Hart's latest movie called 72 Hours. And I got to tell you, here's what one reviewer said. He said it's like a bad hangover. And they also said it just falls flat. So it's not getting the best reviews, but it's Kevin Hart. You got to get at least a couple of laughs out of it, right?
1: Here's the deal. The government is over $38 trillion in debt, which means the IRS isn't slowing down. 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
29: We've all been there. In a boring meeting, a long lecture, struggling to stay awake. No matter how hard you try, you nod off, and that is never a good look. Aside from the obvious, making sure you're getting enough sleep, there are a couple quick pick-me-ups that experts recommend before you take your seat. If you have time, you might try to squeeze in a quick nap, just a couple minutes even. That can increase your alertness. Or try to pop outside for a quick walk, get your blood and your hormones pumping. Splash some cold water on your face or grab a cup of coffee, obviously. If you're not a caffeine drinker, even just taking small sips of water throughout your meeting could be enough to keep you awake. Of course, you could also make a point to engage in the meeting. You're not likely to fall asleep while you're actually talking. I'm Dr. Sanjay Gupta, helping you live a better life.
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18: Ending your Saturday with temperatures settling into the lower 70s by Sunday morning. Any overnight showers will have cleared, leaving us with a seasonably warm day. Expect partly cloudy skies, highs in the upper 80s, and while an isolated shower can't be ruled out, Sunday still trending to be the better day of the weekend to get outside and make plans. From the WECT First Alert Forecast Center, I'm meteorologist Grace Conaway.
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Are You Gonna Go My Way? That is Lenny Kravitz. I'm Maria Danza. And remember a couple of months ago, somebody took pictures of Lenny Kravitz at the gym working out, and he was wearing leather pants and a mesh shirt? Well, now we know why. He said, I perform on stage in leather and denim, whatever, so those are the pants that I wear to train. He said, it also means I can fit in a workout anytime, anywhere, and I can gauge everything by how I am in my pants. Like, if my pants are a little tight, I know I'm getting out of shape. And he said, his friend Denzel Washington gave him the phrase and said, the pants don't lie.

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We just found out that aliens have been receiving our radio signal for years, which means they've been listening to rock and roll for some time now. 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

0: Let's get rocked. That's Def Leppard. I'm Maria Danza. And if you're a fan of the Big Bang Theory, Stewart is getting his own spinoff. It's called Stewart Fails to Save the Universe. It just premiered on Thursday. New episodes will be released every Thursday until the season finale on September 24th.
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11: A Better Life with Dr. Sanjay Gupta.
12: What are the chances you are listening to this while drinking a nice hot cup of coffee? If so, don't let me stop you. For years, we've been reporting on the health benefits of coffee, and that's not going to stop today. A new study, this one out of Harvard School of Public Health, found that coffee and tea could help lower your risk of developing dementia. People who enjoyed 1 to 3 caffeinated cups a day saw the biggest impact. In addition to the caffeine, coffee contains hundreds of bioactive compounds that can influence inflammation, glucose metabolism, vascular function, and oxidative stress. It's also possible coffee drinkers might be doing other things that keep them healthy. Eating a more balanced diet, getting plenty of exercise, sleep, not smoking, or drinking too much alcohol. And finally, staying socially active. I'm Dr. Sanjay Gupta, helping you live a better life.
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15: Ending your Saturday with temperatures settling into the lower 70s by Sunday morning. Any overnight showers will have cleared, leaving us with a seasonally warm day. Expect partly cloudy skies, highs in the upper 80s, and while an isolated shower can't be ruled out, Sunday still trending to be the better day of the weekend to get outside and make plans. From the WECT First Alert Forecast Center, I'm meteorologist Grace Conaway.
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Another masterpiece from Led Zeppelin that's going to California. I'm Maria Danza. Thanks so much for hanging out with us this weekend. And I think some fans are mad at the movie The Odyssey because they're saying the only real way to see Christopher Nolan's The Odyssey is in IMAX 70mm. And there are only 25 theaters in the whole country that are showing it like that. And people are willing to travel to go see this thing in IMAX theaters. The problem is they can't get tickets. So they're trying to go through other sources. They're saying, please don't do that. You can get ripped off, and that's just not a good idea. You got to be patient. You got to sign up and wait. Or what you can do is check back daily and see if there are any cancellations. Apparently, people do cancel some of these shows, and, well, maybe you can get tickets that way.

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Time for another round of Who Are You? Are you running down a dream? Or do you have peace of mind? Either way, rock and roll's got you covered. 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

Don Henley and Dirty Laundry. I'm Maria Danza. And what NFL teams are most likely to make it to the postseason? I'll tell you what the experts are saying coming up. Right now, it's Eddie Money.

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0: Aerosmith and Angel. Hi, I'm Maria Danz. I hope you're having a fantastic weekend. And, you know, training camps are starting in the NFL. 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They have the Eagles at number 4, then the Seahawks, the Rams, and they think the Bills have the best chance. 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

0: Stevie Ray Vaughan, the house is rocking. I'm Maria Danza, rocking your Saturday. And, well, if you like The X-Files and you like Legos, you know somebody who does. Well, there's a new set coming out, a 1,478-piece Lego set. You can build Fox Mulder's office, investigate UFO sightings, includes 8 minifigures, including, of course, Mulder and Scully. And Gillian Anderson even said, you know, I didn't expect to be stepping back into Scully's heels to investigate a Lego set, but it's been fun. It's going to be coming out August 4th for about $200.
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19: As a parent, when you send your kid off to school in the morning, you know that they're going to be learning, they're going to be spending time with their friends. But a new study out of UCSF found adolescents are spending an average of 70 minutes of their school day on their phones. Now, some kids will say they need their phones to help with schoolwork, but this study found that they were spending the vast majority of their screen time on TikTok, Instagram, and Snapchat, not really apps that you're going to be turning to for homework help. Now, the study's lead author said, "Don't blame kids for using their phones at school. Teach them how to resist them. Focus on what they'd get by putting them aside rather than what you're taking away. Explain how phones could hurt their academic performance, and also remind them of this. Nothing takes the place of real face-to-face friendships." I'm Dr. Sanjay Gupta, helping you live a better life.
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30: Ending your Saturday with temperatures settling into the lower 70s by Sunday morning. Any overnight showers will have cleared, leaving us with a seasonally warm day. Expect partly cloudy skies, highs in the upper 80s, and while an isolated shower can't be ruled out, Sunday still trending to be the better day of the weekend to get outside and make plans. From the WECT First Alert Forecast Center, I'm meteorologist Grace Conaway.
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No More Tears, that's Ozzy Osbourne. I'm Maria Danza. We're used to hearing about tributes to Ozzy in his hometown of Birmingham, England, but we're not used to hearing about tributes in the hometown of Bruce Springsteen, talking about Asbury Park, New Jersey, right? And there's this new photo exhibit dedicated to Ozzy. It's called Back to the Beginning, Remembering Ozzy Osbourne, and features photos from well-known rock photographer Mark Weiss, who was Ozzy's favorite. And it opened at Art Spot in Asbury Park this weekend. It's going to run through August 17th.

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0: After we start you up, we won't let you back down. Why, you ask?
1: Well,
0: you see, it's because rock and roll's got you covered. 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

Steve Miller Band and the Joker. I'm Maria Danza. Thanks for hanging with us this weekend. And there's some footage of an early Guns N' Roses rehearsal. I'll tell you about that coming up. Right now, it's Genesis.

0: Hair of the Dog, it's Guns N' Roses. I'm Maria Danza, and there's this previously unheard tape of some early Guns N' Roses rehearsal that is now online, and it features early versions of songs from their debut album, Appetite for Destruction. The tape is dated January 1st, 1986. Sounds cool. I'll have to check it out. 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
20: I read this interesting story the other day, which was written by a colleague of mine, about why so-called, quote, admin nights are the new book club for busy adults. Now, I learned this is a term coined by journalist Chris Collin, who wrote about this life hack in the Wall Street Journal. An admin night is when people come together for a night, a fun night, while holding one another accountable to an assignment. The ones usually considered back burner tasks, the ones that you've been putting off. The person you choose to do an admin night with matters a lot. because that's your accountability partner. That's what one person told us. People love the social aspect because it can bring these boring tasks to light, make them feel more fun, and where you go matters as well. You need to have enough space and hopefully not too many distractions. And again, don't forget to leave some time for fun. I'm Dr. Sanjay Gupta, helping you live a better life.
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16: You got to get Patrick Mahomes. 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

0: Tesla, Little Susie. I'm Maria Danza. Thanks for hanging out with us this weekend. And they just released an album on July 17th. It's called Homage, and they pay homage to some of their favorite artists. We're talking Freddie Mercury, Elvis, James Brown, Hank Williams, Bob Seger, Ronnie Van Zant. The list goes on. And they said they were really happy about The Temptations, I Wish It Would Rain. That's on there, too.
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17: Back in 2019, I made a documentary for HBO called One Nation Under Stress. And what was true then is still true now. Money and financial problems are consistently ranked as the number one cause of stress in the United States. And a brand new study out of the Mayo Clinic found that worrying about money may age the heart even faster than traditional risk factors. Unlike an acute stressor, such as a short-term work deadline or a brief illness, financial strain is often chronic and ongoing. And because money affects so many aspects of daily life, financial stress can be difficult to escape. Even so, financial stress does not mean you're doomed, just means you need to double down on the things you know are good for heart health: diet, exercise, sleep, and of course, not smoking. I'm Dr. Sanjay Gupta, helping you live a better life.
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27: Ending your Saturday with temperatures settling into the lower 70s by Sunday morning. Any overnight showers will have cleared, leaving us with a seasonably warm day. Expect partly cloudy skies, highs in the upper 80s, and while an isolated shower can't be ruled out, Sunday still trending to be the better day of the weekend to get outside and make plans. From the WECT First Alert Forecast Center, I'm meteorologist Grace Conaway.
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28: 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Shut up!

Feeling that way anytime. I'm Maria Danza. Thanks for joining us. And do you believe that more than 61 million people in the U.S. tuned in to watch the World Cup final with Spain and Argentina? That's crazy. Breaking the record as the most watched soccer match in the U.S. And history was just made earlier when the U.S. lost to Belgium. So that's a lot of people who are digging the World Cup. And the women are going to be coming next year. So that's something to look forward to.

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Taking care of business, that's Bachman-Turner Overdrive. I'm Maria Dance, and apparently there's a new scary movie that has moviegoers horrified. I'll tell you about it coming up right now. Look it up. Here's Kiss.

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0: I died and you walked by and said no.
1: Even Flow, that is Pearl Jam. I'm Maria Danza, and there's this scary movie that's coming, another horror movie. I know people love these horror movies. It's called Other Mommy, and it stars Jessica Chastain, and it's based on the novel Incidents Around the House, and they say it's absolutely horrifying. You know, I'm not going to see it, so you're going to have to let me know, but it's going to be coming out on October 9th.
2: 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It appears by its own numbers, the U.S. government seems insolvent. It's reported that the Treasury shows about $6 trillion in assets and over $47 trillion in liabilities. Add it all up, and it looks like the U.S. owes more than $130 trillion it doesn't have. 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
6: 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Two other factors driving progressive overload are time under tension and muscular fatigue. 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Breathe out when you exert force. 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

0: Pat Benatar, Fire and Ice. And she's on tour right now with her husband, and they're on tour with Bryan Adams, who is on the way. But I found this list of the greatest rock and roll front women of all time, and Pat Benatar came in at number 8. Here's the top 10 from 10 to 1. Christine McVie, Lita Ford, Pat Benatar, Grace Slick, Chrissy Hynde, and then the top 5, Joan Jett, Debbie Harry, Ann Wilson, Janis Joplin, and Stevie Nicks at number 1.
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My best friend's girl, that's the Cars. I'm Maria Danza. And you may have heard about this, but they're going to put Rocky back in theaters for the 50th anniversary. It's going to happen from November 7th through the 11th. It's going to be remastered. It's called Rocky 50. And, you know, they made Rocky for $1 million, and it brought in $225 million. That is a lot of money for 1976, and that's going to do it for me. Thank you so much for listening. Enjoy the rest of your night, and have a great weekend.

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Are you more like Tom Sawyer? Or are you more of a Tom Petty kind of person? Doesn't matter. 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
2: 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It appears by its own numbers, the U.S. government seems insolvent. 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

We just found out that aliens have been receiving our radio signal for years, which means they've been listening to rock and roll for some time now. That's how we know they're cool. 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

The Greg Kinn Band. It's the breakup song. I'm Jackson Beckham. Just before they released their new album, Foreign Tongues, the Rolling Stones did a surprise appearance and performed a song in London. I'll tell you all about that straight ahead. This is Pink Floyd. Have a cigar.

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0: It's Rat, Lay It Down. Just before they released Foreign Tongues, a couple of the Rolling Stones showed up in London at a low-key fan event and performed one of the songs from the album. The tune was Ringing Hollow. Mick Jagger and Ron Wood were the singers, and there was a fabulous drone show that went along with it. When you speed, you have less time to react. Follow the speed limit to keep other road users safe. 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
13: If you're looking to get stronger, you don't necessarily need a bunch of heavy weights to do that, at least not to start. 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Strength and conditioning specialist Dana Santis told us, with body weight training, you create progressive overload by changing joint angles, adding instability, or choosing more challenging variations of the same exercise. Two other factors driving progressive overload are time under tension and muscular fatigue. That means the amount of time your muscles are engaged during a movement, the slower the movement, the harder it will be until you reach the point where you can't do another rep with good form. 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Also, remember this, pay attention to your breath. So important. Breathe out when you exert force. I'm Dr. Sanjay Gupta, helping you live a better life.
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0: You're cruising along with Jackson Beckham. Let's get in the car with Bob Seger, talking about the night moves.

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31: An improving weather picture as we head into your Sunday. Really going to be a pretty nice day. Most of the partly sunny skies. Just a slight chance of a stray shower or thunderstorm. Comfortable high temperatures for this time of the year in the upper 80s. For Sunday night, partly cloudy skies. Overnight lows in the lower 70s. And for Monday, partly cloudy skies. A little bit hotter. Chance of an isolated shower or thunderstorm. High temperatures in the lower 90s. From the WECT First Alert Forecast Center, I'm meteorologist Eric Davis.
32: 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Are you running down a dream? Or do you have peace of mind? 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
1: Bon Jovi, It's My Life. Jackson Beckham here. You want to know how to win at Monopoly? Well, here's two clues. When they round the corner by the jail on the Monopoly board, all you see is orange, Tennessee, St. James Place, and New York. Buy those. 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

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All in all, you're just a brick in the wall. We've got stones. And we've got a whole lot of lead. 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

AC/DC on the Highway to Hell. I'm Jackson Beckham. Well, the birthday party for Sammy Hagar has blown up to be something he wasn't expecting. I'll tell you what the Red Rockers thinking he should do about it next. This is Pink Houses from John Mellencamp.

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0: Tom Petty, You're So Bad. The Red Rocker Sammy Hagar always has his birthday party at Cabo Wabo down in Cabo San Lucas. Well, the party's coming up in October. Three nights of partying. Here's what Sammy says. As of today, one day, there's over 50,000 ticket requests and only 1,600 tickets total. What's Sammy going to do about it? The only thing he can do, there's going to have to be a lottery. When you speed, you have less time to react. Follow the speed limit to keep other road users safe. Speeding catches up with you.
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15: A better life with Dr. Sanjay Gupta.
16: If you're looking to get stronger, you don't necessarily need a bunch of heavy weights to do that. At least not to start. 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Strength and conditioning specialist Dana Santis told us, with body weight training, you create progressive overload by changing joint angles, adding instability, or choosing more challenging variations of the same exercise. Two other factors driving progressive overload are time under tension and muscular fatigue. That means the amount of time your muscles are engaged during a movement, the slower the movement, the harder it will be until you reach the point where you can't do another rep with good form. 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Also, remember this, pay attention to your breath. So important. Breathe out when you exert force. I'm Dr. Sanjay Gupta, helping you live a better life.
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0: 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Foreplay, long time.

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20: A better life with Dr. Sanjay Gupta.
21: I read this interesting story the other day, which was written by a colleague of mine, about why so-called, quote, admin nights are the new book club for busy adults. Now, I learned this is a term coined by journalist Chris Collin, who wrote about this life hack in the Wall Street Journal. An admin night is when people come together for a night, a fun night, while holding one another accountable to an assignment. The ones usually considered back burner tasks, the ones that you've been putting off. The person you choose to do an admin night with matters a lot, because that's your accountability partner. That's what one person told us. People love the social aspect because it can bring these boring tasks to light, make them feel more fun, and where you go matters as well. You need to have enough space and hopefully not too many distractions. And again, don't forget to leave some time for fun. I'm Dr. Sanjay Gupta, helping you live a better life.
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24: An improving weather picture as we head into your Sunday. Really going to be a pretty nice day. Most of the partly sunny skies. Just a slight chance of a stray shower or thunderstorm. Comfortable high temperatures for this time of the year in the upper 80s. For Sunday night, partly cloudy skies. Overnight lows in the lower 70s. And for Monday, partly cloudy skies. A little bit hotter. Chance of an isolated shower or thunderstorm. High temperatures in the lower 90s. From the WECT First Alert Forecast Center, I'm meteorologist Eric Davis.
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Creedence Clearwater Revival. Who'll stop the rain? Jackson Beckham here. When it's all added up, the average person wastes a lot of time throughout their life looking for stuff. Wallets, keys, the remote control. Where'd I put my glasses? On average, for most people, he or she will spend a full year just looking for stuff they lost.

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Hey, it's just a suggestion. 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

Time for another round of Who Are You? Are you paranoid? Or are you comfortably numb? Doesn't matter. Either way, rock and roll's got you covered. 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

0: It's Judas Priest. You've got another thing coming. Hart's Ann Wilson is rejoining her band Trip Sitter. They'll be on the road from September through October. More than 20 shows planned in the U.S., Canada, and Japan. Tickets are already on sale. The arrival of Wilson's new album with Trip Sitter called Consecrated Ground. There's a single, I Will Not Be Coming Back. That album will drop on August 14th.
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3: 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We should never be left to our own devices. 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

0: It's you too. I will follow. Do you love your pizza? In America, who doesn't? 350 slices are eaten every second in this country. 40% of us eat pizza at least once a week. The reason why pizza is so popular, because humans are drawn to foods that are fatty and sweet and rich and complex. Pizza has all of that, with the cheese, the meat, and all the toppings.
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8: Back in 2019, I made a documentary for HBO called One Nation Under Stress. And what was true then is still true now. Money and financial problems are consistently ranked as the number one cause of stress in the United States. And a brand new study out of the Mayo Clinic found that worrying about money may age the heart even faster than traditional risk factors. Unlike an acute stressor, such as a short-term work deadline or a brief illness, financial strain is often chronic and ongoing. And because money affects so many aspects of daily life, financial stress can be difficult to escape. Even so, financial stress does not mean you're doomed. It just means you need to double down on the things you know are good for heart health: diet, exercise, sleep, and of course, not smoking. I'm Dr. Sanjay Gupta, helping you live a better life.
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16: You got to get Patrick Mahomes. 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
24: An improving weather picture as we head into your Sunday. Really going to be a pretty nice day. Most of the partly sunny skies. Just a slight chance of a stray shower or thunderstorm. Comfortable high temperatures for this time of the year in the upper 80s. For Sunday night, partly cloudy skies. Overnight lows in the lower 70s. And for Monday, partly cloudy skies. A little bit hotter. Chance of an isolated shower or thunderstorm. High temperatures in the lower 90s. From the WECT First Alert Forecast Center, I'm meteorologist Eric Davis.
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It's Green Day, When I Come Around. Jackson Beckham here. Summer's a great time for sunshine. If you're feeling down in the dumps, soak up the sun. It's been shown that spending just 5 minutes lying or sitting in the sun revs up the brain's production of neurotransmitters responsible for contentment and happiness. Go get some sun. Keep safe and keep smiling.

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Ain't no fortunate son. Creedence Clearwater here with Jack Kelly. It's Sunday, 26th day of July. We'll talk about the hottest movie in the world coming up. And now here's Asia.

0: Man in the Box, Alice in Chains, here with Jack Kelly. Hopefully you had a nice week. Welcome to a Sunday, 26th day of July. And by far the number one movie at the box office is Christopher Nolan's The Odyssey. And my daughter Jackie, who lives in Allen, Texas, went to see it this past Tuesday. And she sent me this text. And here's how she described it. It was long, disturbing, and weird, but really good. The Odyssey, directed by Christopher Nolan.
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23: We've all been there, in a boring meeting, a long lecture, struggling to stay awake. No matter how hard you try, you nod off, and that is never a good look. Aside from the obvious, making sure you're getting enough sleep, there are a couple quick pick-me-ups that experts recommend before you take your seat. If you have time, you might try to squeeze in a quick nap, just a couple minutes even. That can increase your alertness. Or try to pop outside for a quick walk, get your blood and your hormones pumping, splash some cold water on your face, or grab a cup of coffee, obviously. If you're not a caffeine drinker, even just taking small sips of water throughout your meeting could be enough to keep you awake. Of course, you could also make a point to engage in the meeting. You're not likely to fall asleep while you're actually talking. I'm Dr. Sanjay Gupta, helping you live a better life.
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11: Now seems as good a time as any to remind you, you don't always have to take healthy habits to the extreme. Not only are you unlikely to stick with something that's difficult, even if you can keep it up, it's probably going to be to the detriment of something else. And chances are that something else is more important. So if you're on a quest to improve your health, I promise the basics are going to take you much further. I'm talking about diet, try and be as plant-based as possible, exercise, meaning multiple rounds of cardio and strength training, and sleep. For most people, 7 to 9 hours a night. I'd like to think of these things as sort of a three-legged stool, right? If you're not doing any one of them, it's really hard to keep balanced with the others. The key here is you don't have to strive for perfection. Doing anything is going to be better than nothing. I'm Dr. Sanjay Gupta, helping you live a better life.
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24: An improving weather picture as we head into your Sunday. Really going to be a pretty nice day. Most of the partly sunny skies. Just a slight chance of a stray shower or thunderstorm. Comfortable high temperatures for this time of the year in the upper 80s. For Sunday night, partly cloudy skies. Overnight lows in the lower 70s. And for Monday, partly cloudy skies. A little bit hotter. Chance of an isolated shower or thunderstorm. High temperatures in the lower 90s. From the WECT First Alert Forecast Center, I'm meteorologist Eric Davis.
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I'm not quite ready for the Reaper, are you? Jeez. Don't fear the Reaper. Blue Oyster Cult here with Jack. If you're a Queen fan, they got some new vintage posters. 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

0: Cinderella Gypsy Road. Here with Jack Kelly, Sunday, July 26th, and it seems like everybody's talking about the big new movie, The Odyssey, directed by Christopher Nolan, who's directed a lot of great movies, and last weekend, Odyssey won the box office, and that was the biggest opening for a Christopher Nolan movie ever. It opened with $264 million at the box office. His second highest grossing was Dark Knight Rises 2012. Number three was The Dark Knight in 2008, and number four was Oppenheimer in 2023. 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
12: A better life with Dr. Sanjay Gupta.
18: Even for people who fall asleep easily, staying asleep can be difficult. You wake up, your mind starts to race, you can't turn those thoughts off. Sleep experts say there are a few things you can try. Cognitive shuffling. That's when you choose a random, impersonal, non-emotional word. Then for each letter of that word, think of as many words that begin with each letter as you can before moving on to the next one. It distracts your brain from stress. It also mimics the fragmented thought patterns that usually occur as you drift off to sleep. Sensory grounding is something else. That's when you work through things you can hear, feel, see, smell, or taste. That helps you to be in the moment instead of dwelling on the past or the future. Or just do a mental walkthrough of a place you know well. Familiar but neutral imagery that can calm the brain. I'm Dr. Sanjay Gupta, helping you live a better life.
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0: Big NBA news this week. LeBron James signed with the Philadelphia 76ers, 2-year deal. I don't think anybody saw that coming. They thought he was going to go to Miami or Cleveland. And now Derek and the Dominoes and Layla.

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28: For the rest of your Sunday, look for partly cloudy skies. Can't rule out a stray shower or storm, but compared to yesterday, the odds much lower. Highs in the middle and upper 80s, dipping down to the lower 70s for your Sunday night. Variable clouds, the risk of a couple passing showers or storms. Same case for your Monday. The highest rain chances of the next several days, only around 30%, but highs mainly in the lower 90s. From the WECT First Alert Forecast Center, I'm Gabe Ross.
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Guns N' Roses, Live or Let Die. We've been talking about the Odyssey, biggest movie in the world. There are other movies out there that are doing well, in case you were wondering. The Odyssey is number one. Number two is Moana. Number three is Minions and Monsters. And the number four movie, Toy Story 5, and number five in theaters everywhere, is the movie Evil Dead Burn.

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42: Now seems as good a time as any to remind you, you don't always have to take healthy habits to the extreme. 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I'm talking about diet. 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Exercise, meaning multiple rounds of cardio and strength training, and sleep. For most people, 7 to 9 hours a night. I'd like to think of these things as sort of a three-legged stool, right? If you're not doing any one of them, it's really hard to keep balanced with the others. 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Doing anything is going to be better than nothing. I'm Dr. Sanjay Gupta, helping you live a better life.
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45: For the rest of your Sunday, look for partly cloudy skies. Can't rule out a stray shower or storm, but compared to yesterday, the odds much lower. Highs in the middle and upper 80s, dipping down to the lower 70s for your Sunday night. Variable clouds, the risk of a couple passing showers or storms. Same case for your Monday. The highest rain chances of the next several days, only around 30%, but highs mainly in the lower 90s. From the WECT First Alert Forecast Center, I'm Gabe Ross.
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Texas at 910-343-4295 with request to enter a super cool contest or just to say, what's up, Doc? 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

Pink Floyd here with Jack Kelly, wishing you were here on Sunday, July 26th. Still some time left to enjoy the weekend. And by the way, if you need something to stream, here's some good shows. Have you checked out Lucky yet on Apple TV Plus? Three episodes, it's good. Timothy Oliphant. And if you don't have Apple Plus, you might want to get it because there's a lot of great series on it. And my wife, Bonnie, and I, we've been binge-watching Ransom Canyon, who debuted season number 2 this week on Netflix. Two good shows.

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0: Hey, if you like hair bands, you got to like Warren. That was heaven. Music news from this week. 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
17: If you haven't seen the baseball bats full of beer and the guy walking around drinking them, you have not lived. These things are 60 ounces. I don't know how they're standing at the end of their beer.
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20: Now seems as good a time as any to remind you, you don't always have to take healthy habits to the extreme. Not only are you unlikely to stick with something that's difficult, even if you can keep it up, it's probably going to be to the detriment of something else. And chances are that something else is more important. So if you're on a quest to improve your health, I promise the basics are going to take you much further. I'm talking about diet. Try and be as plant-based as possible. Exercise, meaning multiple rounds of cardio and strength training. And sleep. For most people, 7 to 9 hours a night. I'd like to think of these things as sort of a three-legged stool, right? If you're not doing any one of them, it's really hard to keep balanced with the others. The key here is you don't have to strive for perfection. Doing anything is going to be better than nothing. I'm Dr. Sanjay Gupta, helping you live a better life.
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0: Hey, how about the big NBA news this week? Superstar LeBron James going to the Philadelphia 76ers. Everybody thought he was headed to either Cleveland or Miami. But Philly's got him, LeBron James. And now here's Alice Cooper, no more Mr. Nice Guy.

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14: A better life with Dr. Sanjay Gupta.
21: As a parent, when you send your kid off to school in the morning, you know that they're going to be learning, they're going to be spending time with their friends, but new study out of UCSF found adolescents are spending an average of 70 minutes of their school day on their phones. Now, some kids will say they need their phones to help with schoolwork, but this study found that they were spending the vast majority of their screen time on TikTok, Instagram, and Snapchat, not really apps that you're going to be turning to for homework help. Now, the study's lead author said, "Don't blame kids for using their phones at school. Teach them how to resist them. Focus on what they'd get by putting them aside rather than what you're taking away. Explain how phones could hurt their academic performance, and also remind them of this. Nothing takes the place of real face-to-face friendships." I'm Dr. Sanjay Gupta, helping you live a better life.
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31: For the rest of your Sunday, look for partly cloudy skies. Can't rule out a stray shower or storm, but compared to yesterday, the odds much lower. Highs in the middle and upper 80s, dipping down to the lower 70s for your Sunday night. Variable clouds, the risk of a couple passing showers or storms. Same case for your Monday. The highest rain chances of the next several days, only around 30%, but highs mainly in the lower 90s. From the WECT First Alert Forecast Center, I'm Gabe Ross.
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That is Dio Holy Diver. It's summertime. It's hot. Fruits always taste pretty good in the summertime. Do you like strawberries? I love them. And this is not good, okay? Strawberries will be more expensive and harder to find in the not-so-distant future. A new study reveals that rising temperatures could spell trouble for strawberry crops, potentially leading to significant yield losses in the coming years.

If you're still rocking the same hairstyle from high school and your closet is filled with concert tees, and you can identify the sonic differences between vinyl and digital, then you are in the right place, my friends. 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

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With just one note. 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

Okay, I'm not going to sing along in my underwear, okay? Old time rock and roll. Remember that movie with Tom Cruise? That was Bob Seger here with Jack Kelly, now Tom Petty.

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0: Smells like Teen Spirit, whatever that smells like. Nirvana. Here with Jack Kelly, people talking about the movie, The Odyssey. Have you seen it yet? Number one movie at the box office, directed by Christopher Nolan. And my daughter, Jackie, who lives in Allen, Texas, she went to see it this past Tuesday, and she sent me a text. And here's how she described it. It was long, disturbing, and weird, but really good. Christopher Nolan's The Odyssey.
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13: I read this interesting story the other day, which was written by a colleague of mine, about why so-called, quote, admin nights are the new book club for busy adults. Now, I learned this is a term coined by journalist Chris Collin, who wrote about this life hack in the Wall Street Journal. An admin night is when people come together for a night, a fun night, while holding one another accountable to an assignment. The ones usually considered back burner tasks, the ones that you've been putting off. The person you choose to do an admin night with matters a lot because that's your accountability partner. That's what one person told us. People love the social aspect because it can bring these boring tasks to light, make them feel more fun, and where you go matters as well. You need to have enough space and hopefully not too many distractions. And again, don't forget to leave some time for fun. I'm Dr. Sanjay Gupta, helping you live a better life.
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0: You having a good week? Well, the people of Philadelphia are celebrating. LeBron James, NBA superstar, signed a two-year deal with the Sixers this week. Surprised everybody. They thought he was going to go to Miami or Cleveland. But he's gone to Philly. Now here's a who.

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She can now play it with your Amazon Echo. Just say, Alexa, open 94.5 The Hawk.

0: Van Halen, Oh Pretty Woman. Here on Sunday, July 26th. What's up?
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33: For the rest of your Sunday, look for partly cloudy skies. Can't rule out a stray shower or storm, but compared to yesterday, the odds much lower. Highs in the middle and upper 80s, dipping down to the lower 70s for your Sunday night. Variable clouds, the risk of a couple passing showers or storms. Same case for your Monday. The highest rain chances of the next several days, only around 30%, but highs mainly in the lower 90s. From the WECT First Alert Forecast Center, I'm Gabe Ross.
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Led Zeppelin, Whole Lot of Love. Are you a Queen fan? Maybe you have kids that love Queen. This would be a nice gift for your kids. 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Queen is coming out with four replica vintage posters. It's their first installment in a series of four posters, and they are available for pre-order right now, with the shipping set for August 15th, and more info can be found, like right now, at queenonlinestore.com.

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I love rock and roll. That's Joan Jett and the Blackhearts. I'm Maria Danza. And if you can't see The Odyssey in IMAX 70mm, what's the next best thing? I'll tell you coming up.

0: the Cars and Shake It Up. I'm Maria Danza. I hope you're having a great Sunday. And I know a lot of people really want to see The Odyssey in IMAX 70mm, but there are only like 25 theaters in the country. They're really hard to get tickets. 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So, you know, you can just wait until it dies down a little bit and then enjoy. 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

0: Guns N' Roses in Paradise City on 94.5 The Hawk, the Port City's classic rock. 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
34: For the rest of your Sunday, look for partly cloudy skies. Can't rule out a stray shower or storm, but compared to yesterday, the odds much lower. Highs in the middle and upper 80s, dipping down to the lower 70s for your Sunday night. Variable clouds, the risk of a couple passing showers or storms. Same case for your Monday. The highest rain chances of the next several days, only around 30%, but highs mainly in the lower 90s. From the WECT First Alert Forecast Center, I'm Gabe Ross.
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Collective Soul in December. I'm Maria Danza, and are you following Jimothy on the internet? That little scrappy little raccoon with the hunchback? I don't really know what his deal is, but I know he's an internet sensation, an overnight social media sensation. And, I mean, he's everywhere. He's got bobbleheads now, murals up all over the place, people just loving Jimothy. And I'm thinking, this little raccoon with no neck, they're saying, is now the official mascot of Seattle. So if you get a chance, check out Jimothy. He's all the rage.

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Or do you have peace of mind? 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

We've got bricks. 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
34: 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Like, he talks really fast, and he's got a little bit of the Curl of the Frog thing going on a little bit, but he's just really excited to be there playing. 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
38: Rumors spreading around in that Texas town. About the shack outside LaGrange. You know what I'm talking about. 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They got a lot of nice girls.

0: The Grateful Dead and Touch of Grey. I'm Maria Danza. I hope you're having a fantastic weekend. And they're looking back at the summer of 1985 with a new 20 CD box set. It's called Summer Magic 1985, and it features 7 previously unreleased full concerts, including their 3 20th anniversary shows at the Greek Theater in Berkeley, and it's all coming out September 18th.
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9: What are the chances you are listening to this while drinking a nice hot cup of coffee? If so, don't let me stop you. For years, we've been reporting on the health benefits of coffee, and that's not going to stop today. A new study, this one out of Harvard School of Public Health, found that coffee and tea could help lower your risk of developing dementia. People who enjoyed 1 to 3 caffeinated cups a day saw the biggest impact. In addition to the caffeine, coffee contains hundreds of bioactive compounds that can influence inflammation, glucose metabolism, vascular function, and oxidative stress. It's also possible coffee drinkers might be doing other things that keep them healthy. Eating a more balanced diet, getting plenty of exercise, sleep, not smoking, or drinking too much alcohol. And finally, staying socially active. I'm Dr. Sanjay Gupta, helping you live a better life.
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28: For your Sunday night, cooler temperatures stick around with lows settling in the lower 70s with partly cloudy skies. Any lingering showers taper off, making it a quite pleasant end to the weekend. As we head into Monday, we'll have a mix of sun and clouds and a slight chance of a passing shower. Highs climb into the upper 80s along the coast and low 90s inland. From the WECT First Alert Forecast Center, I'm meteorologist Grace Conaway.
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Message in a Bottle, that's the Police. I'm Maria Danza. Did you get a chance to watch the new Kevin Hart movie, 72 Hours? I think it started streaming on Friday, and it's getting kind of bad reviews. Somebody said it was like a bad hangover, and Rotten Tomatoes gave it 19% out of 100.

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Dear listener, before we continue, please agree to our terms and conditions. 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

John Mellencamp and the Authority Song. I'm Maria Danza, and I'm sure you heard John Bon Jovi had a cut their set at Madison Square Garden on Thursday night. I'll tell you what he has to say about that coming up. Right now, it's hard.

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0: In and Out of Love, that's Bon Jovi. I'm Maria Danz, and they were forced to cut their set at Madison Square Garden Thursday night because John Bon Jovi was battling vocal issues. And he made it through 14 songs, but he had to call it a night. And he said, I know I'm letting you down, but I'm really going to need your help. We can do one more song, and then we may have to cool it because I'm really hurting. 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
19: I read this interesting story the other day, which was written by a colleague of mine, about why so-called, quote, admin nights are the new book club for busy adults. Now, I learned this is a term coined by journalist Chris Collin, who wrote about this life hack in the Wall Street Journal. An admin night is when people come together for a night, a fun night, while holding one another accountable to an assignment. The ones usually considered back burner tasks, the ones that you've been putting off. The person you choose to do an admin night with matters a lot, because that's your accountability partner. That's what one person told us. People love the social aspect because it can bring these boring tasks to light, make them feel more fun, and where you go matters as well. You need to have enough space and hopefully not too many distractions. And again, don't forget to leave some time for fun. I'm Dr. Sanjay Gupta, helping you live a better life.
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0: 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That's Georgia Satellites. I'm Maria Danza. 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
23: A better life with Dr. Sanjay Gupta.
24: As a parent, when you send your kid off to school in the morning, you know that they're going to be learning, they're going to be spending time with their friends. But a new study out of UCSF found adolescents are spending an average of 70 minutes of their school day on their phones. Now, some kids will say they need their phones to help with schoolwork, but this study found that they were spending the vast majority of their screen time on TikTok, Instagram, and Snapchat, not really apps that you're going to be turning to for homework help. Now, the study's lead author said, don't blame kids for using their phones at school. Teach them how to resist them. Focus on what they'd get by putting them aside rather than what you're taking away. Explain how phones could hurt their academic performance, and also remind them of this. nothing takes the place of real face-to-face friendships. I'm Dr. Sanjay Gupta, helping you live a better life.
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32: For your Sunday night, cooler temperatures stick around with lows settling in the lower 70s with partly cloudy skies. Any lingering showers taper off, making it a quite pleasant end to the weekend. As we head into Monday, we'll have a mix of sun and clouds and a slight chance of a passing shower. Highs climb into the upper 80s along the coast and low 90s inland. From the WECT First Alert Forecast Center, I'm meteorologist Grace Conaway.
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You wreck me. That is Tom Petty. I'm Maria Danza, and I'm ready for Rocky 50. It's going to be coming to theaters November 7th through the 11th. It's the 50th anniversary of the movie Rocky. It's been remastered. So, you know, it only cost $1 million to make Rocky, and it made $225 million at the box office. That's a lot of money for 1976.

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0: time for another round of Who Are You? Do you like dust?
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More Than a Feeling, that is Boston. I'm Maria Danza, and REM fans are feeling pretty good because Michael Stipe just released a song from his solo album. More on that coming up. Here's Rainbow.

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0: Losing My Religion, that is R.E.M. I'm Maria Danza, and Michael Stipe fans have been waiting patiently for his long-in-the-works solo album. Well, he just gave fans a little preview of what's to come. He released a new song called Hum Desiderata, and it's not the first one. He also released the song I Played the Fool, which is the theme song to the HBO series Rooster. If that's even still on, I don't know. But he talked about his solo album during an appearance on The Late Show with Stephen Colbert back in April. He said it's going to be coming out at the end of 2026. So we'll definitely keep you posted.
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5: I don't need to hear anything from anybody. 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
3: 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Research has shown that proper hydration supports cognitive function and energy levels. At the end of the day, you want to create your very own wind-down ritual, an hour before bed, whatever that might look like for you. But again, away from screens if you can. 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That really works for me. I'm Dr. Sanjay Gupta, helping you live a better life.
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20: 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Here's AC/DC. It's a long way to the top.

0: anymore. That's Phil Collins. I'm Maria Danza. Hope you're having a great Sunday. And he's going to be putting out an expanded edition of his debut solo album, Face Value. It's called Face Value, Full Value. It's coming out September 18th. And he also said that he's got some things that are already finished, a couple of things that are done. He said, I've got a lot of ideas. I know what they are, but I haven't approached them since the whole health issue. So he's slowly thinking about getting out there and putting out another album. We'll have to keep you posted, but fingers crossed.
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34: For your Sunday night, cooler temperatures stick around with lows settling in the lower 70s with partly cloudy skies. Any lingering showers taper off, making it a quite pleasant end to the weekend. As we head into Monday, we'll have a mix of sun and clouds and a slight chance of a passing shower. Highs climb into the upper 80s along the coast and low 90s inland. From the WECT First Alert Forecast Center, I'm meteorologist Grace Conaway.
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from Physical Graffiti, that's Led Zeppelin and Trampled Underfoot. Greatness on your Sunday. I'm Maria Danza. And speaking of great, it's been a minute since we saw Rick Moranis in a movie, right? It's been like 20 years. And he said, listen, I haven't retired. I've just been negotiating all this time. But yeah, he's coming back for the Spaceballs sequel. It's called Spaceballs, the new one. And that is going to be hitting theaters April 23rd of 2027. So looking forward to that. May the Schwartz be with it.

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After all, no gain, no pain. Get it? 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
30: I read this interesting story the other day, which was written by a colleague of mine, about why so-called, quote, admin nights are the new book club for busy adults. Now, I learned this is a term coined by journalist Chris Collin, who wrote about this life hack in the Wall Street Journal. An admin night is when people come together for a night, a fun night, while holding one another accountable to an assignment. The ones usually considered back burner tasks, the ones that you've been putting off. The person you choose to do an admin night with matters a lot because that's your accountability partner. That's what one person told us. People love the social aspect because it can bring these boring tasks to light, make them feel more fun, and where you go matters as well. You need to have enough space and hopefully not too many distractions. And again, don't forget to leave some time for fun. I'm Dr. Sanjay Gupta, helping you live a better life.
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32: Cape Fear weather from the Cumulus Media Weather Center.
33: For your Sunday night, cooler temperatures stick around with lows settling in the lower 70s with partly cloudy skies. Any lingering showers taper off, making it a quite pleasant end to the weekend. As we head into Monday, we'll have a mix of sun and clouds and a slight chance of a passing shower. Highs climb into the upper 80s along the coast and low 90s inland. From the WECT First Alert Forecast Center, I'm meteorologist Grace Conaway.
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Into the great wide open. That is Tom Petty. I'm Maria Danza. I appreciate you hanging out with us this weekend. And if you are a big fan of the Big Bang Theory, you know, there's been a couple of spinoffs already, and there's another one coming. This one involves Stewart. It's called Stewart Fails to Save the Universe. It just started streaming on Thursday, and now new episodes will be released weekly every Thursday until the season one finale, which is going to happen on September 24th. So enjoy. Be a lot of fun. And that's going to do it for me. Thank you so much for listening. Enjoy the rest of your weekend. And looking ahead, have a great week.

We've got cars. We've got a jet. We've even got a train. No matter how you get around, remember, rock and roll's got you covered. Classic Rock 94.5, The Hawk.